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1: 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In the 70s, it became famous for its jingle. 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
1: This is John Ketley with the Boom Forecast on a wetter day for Northern Ireland and Scotland, and there are a few storms scattered across southern Britain as well. But the heat will quickly build towards 36 degrees in the east later.

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Their brands were still on fire and their hooves were made of steel. Their horns were black and shiny and their hot breath he could feel. A bolt of fear went through him as they thundered through the sky, for he saw

0: If you really love tracks from the 1950s, we hope you're enjoying Boom Light, as we play so many of them. 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

weather is frightening, the thunder and lightning seem to be having their way. But as far as I'm concerned, it's a lovely day. The turn in the weather will keep us together, so I can

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They certainly both have a powerful, memorable, and emotional impact. Some people even see color when they hear certain sounds. I'm not quite sure what rainbows that last piece may have conjured up. This is Boom Light.

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We play some old songs on Boomlight and some not quite so old. What makes them special is the various ways the songs are performed by the amazing singers and orchestras we hear. That's what makes these talented performers so great. They can take a song and make it sound so personal and unique, like mature wine in new bottles. Boomlight, beautiful, easy listening, and all your 50s favourites.

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Say, one of these days, I'm gonna climb that mountain, walk up there among them clouds, where the cotton's high and the corns are growing.

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1: This is John Ketley with the Boom Forecast on a wetter day for Northern Ireland and Scotland, and there are a few storms scattered across southern Britain as well. But the heat will quickly build towards 36 degrees in the east later.

This is Boom Light. We had an email from a couple who enjoyed listening to this station so much, they went out and bought two internet radios, one for the kitchen and another for the conservatory. Now they can hear their favourite music while making tea or reading the morning paper. I'm told it also makes those household chores a little easier too, listening to Boom Light, home of beautiful easy listening and all your 50s

0: 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If you have a smart speaker, one of those you talk to, its name may begin with A. Remember, you can ask her to play Boom Light. She will.
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Do you remember the old jukebox in cafes and pubs, stacked full of 45s of the biggest hits of the day? A coin in the slot? How much? It was sixpence in 1959. The vinyl discs would be selected and dropped down onto the turntable, the crackly record booming from the big speakers. It's a bit like that here, except it doesn't even cost you sixpence in old money. 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
1: At the last Edinburgh Marathon, this runner was desperate to finish in under 4 hours, when, next to him, a stranger collapsed. 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Suddenly, his finishing time just didn't matter anymore. Generosity is everywhere if you look for it. That's why at Cadbury we like to think there's a glass and a half in everyone.
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1: This is John Ketley with the Boom Forecast on a wetter day for Northern Ireland and Scotland, and there are a few storms scattered across southern Britain as well, but the heat will quickly build towards 36 degrees in the east later.

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Do you remember how we used to listen to the old BBC Light programme? Hancock's Half Hour, oh, Mrs. Dale's Diary, and light music from great orchestras like Mantovani and Max Jaffa. Well, you can still enjoy the very best of orchestral music here on Boom Light, the home of beautiful, easy listening and all your 50s favourites.

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0: 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Yenta has to make a match for you before she can make one for me.
1: Oh, Yenta, Yenta.
0: Well, somebody has to arrange the matches. Young people can't decide these things for themselves.
2: Well, she might bring someone wonderful.
0: Someone interesting.
2: And well off.
0: And important.

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2: Well, why not? We only have one rabbi, and he only has one son. Why shouldn't I want the best?
0: 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So whatever Yenta brings, you'll take, right? Of course, right.
3: Huddle! Oh, Huddle! Have I made a match for you? He's handsome, he's young.
0: All right, he's 62, but he's a nice man, a good catch, true?
3: True. I promise you'll be happy, and even if you're not, there's more to life than that.
0: Don't ask me what.
3: Mama! I found him! Will you be a lucky bride? He's handsome, he's tall. That is, from side to side, but he's a nice man, a good catch, right?
0: Right.
3: You heard he has a temper. He'll beat you every night, but only when he's sober. So you're all right.

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Margaret from Birmingham recalls going to the local dance 5 times a week and dancing the night away to her favourite rock and roll records. We hope you still find time to dance, Margaret, whenever you hear your 50s favourites on Boom Light.

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Hello, this is Boom Light. And if you're a new listener, may I just take a moment to share with you the names of just some of the artists you can enjoy hearing a great deal here. The list certainly includes people like Louis Armstrong, Percy Faith, Herb Alpert, Tony Bennett, and Andy Williams.

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Hey, the skies ain't blue, the grass ain't green. 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We play a different way, not like you, but a

Anytime you're Lambeth way, any evening, any day, you'll find us all doing the Lambeth walk. 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Everything free and easy, do as you darn well please. 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
1: This is John Ketley with the Boom Forecast on a wetter day for Northern Ireland and Scotland, and there are a few storms scattered across southern Britain as well. But the heat will quickly build towards 36 degrees in the east later.

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Be it cloudy or dowdy with rain,

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We've had a few emails about those wonderful old 78 discs. Sometimes there are cases where you still have them, but have nothing to play them on anymore, as that old gramophone stopped working a long time ago. And changing the needle before each play is a bit of a faff. Do let us know the name of that disc, and who knows, maybe play it for you here on Boom Light.

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Parkersburg, Parkersburg, Gravelburg, Colorado, Ellensburg, Rexburg, Vicksburg, Eldorado, Laramore, Atmore, Havistall, Chattanooga, Chaston, Nebraska, Alaska, Opelika, Baraboo, Waterloo, Kalamazoo, Kansas City, Sioux City, Cedar City, Dodge City,

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0: black magical dove. Now, just how much of this you really think we can stand?
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0: Well, let's put out the lights and call the law.
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You never know where the next song is going to take you back. 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
1: This is John Ketley with the Boom Forecast on a wetter day for Northern Ireland and Scotland, and there are a few storms scattered across southern Britain as well. But the heat will quickly build towards 36 degrees in the east later.

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1: This is John Ketley with the Boom Forecast on a wetter day for Northern Ireland and Scotland, and there are a few storms scattered across southern Britain as well, but the heat will quickly build towards 36 degrees in the east later.

Hello from Boomlight. 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
2: 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Later this week, expect a refreshing iced coffee, made for picnics with picky bits and nowhere to be until 6. Because whatever the weather, with a Costa iced coffee made with heart in hand, the summer moments we love last. Costa iced coffee, made for summer.
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There's one we're proud to play here on Boomlight. One man who knows a good tune when he hears it is Don Black. He wrote the words to some truly unforgettable songs. You can hear him with his famous Our Kind of Music programme here on Boomlight on Sunday afternoon from 3.

0: 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Signed, Daniel S. Oh, actually, scrap that. Green Flag's just arrived. 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

Welcome to Boom Light. In this mad old world, this is a place where you can escape the bad news and get lost in the music. Boom Light, the home of beautiful, easy listening and all your 50s favourites.

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You're nobody, till somebody cares. You may be queen,

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4: Good morning, it's Mike Wire. Squeeze vocalist and songwriter Glenn Tilbrook performs with San Leon at London's theatre ship South Quay Plaza this Sunday. A celebration of Sir Elton John, Rocketman, visits Blackpool's Grand Theatre on July the 17th, featuring a live band and iconic showmanship. Elkie Brooks is on her celebrated milestone tour, marking a remarkable 64-year live performance career. The long farewell at Theatre Royal Nottingham this Sunday.
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1: This is John Ketley with the Boom Forecast on a wetter day for Northern Ireland and Scotland, and there are a few storms scattered across southern Britain as well. But the heat will quickly build towards 36 degrees in the east later.
2: Derek!

Yeah, that's the note, all right. So don't try that at home, by the way. Edie Gourmet and the One Note Samba. Hello and good morning. Welcome on in to the Boom Light Coffee Morning. I went out before and it was raining and it was wonderful. I did my old singing in the rain routine outside. It's nice to have some slightly cooler, fresher air. And I know it's still quite hot, especially down in the southeast of England where there are still weather warnings in place. So prepare yourself for another hot one. Welcome on in to the Boom Light Coffee Morning. Derek Webster here playing the records. This is Eddie Fisher. Wish you were here, perhaps in a cooler place.

Leslie Gore. Songs on the way this morning from Neil Diamond, the magnificent Werner Muller Orchestra. Songs too from Marty Robbins and Michael Holiday, amongst many others, and all kinds of formats, as ever, here on the Boomlight Coffee Morning. And here's a song that the broadcaster and writer Stuart McConey said is one of his favourite records, mainly because it gets into the interior of the head of a bloke fixing some telegraph poles. Glenn Campbell with Jimmy Webb's Wichita Lineman.

I think Nancy Sinatra's dad would have been quite proud of the way she handled that song, a song that Frank recorded himself, The Shadow of Your Smile. Here's a great singer who showed great promise. He became a star singing with the Joe Loss Orchestra. It's Chick Henderson, who sold millions of records with the 78 that this was on. The A-side was Begin the Begin, and you flipped over your 78 to side two, you would have found this one. Chick Henderson with the Joe Loss Orchestra.

0: Petula Clark performed that song as Catherine Chipping in the 1969 film Goodbye, Mr. Chips, music by John Barry and the words of Leslie Bricus.
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3: 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Because whatever the weather, with a Costa iced coffee made with heart in hand, the summer moments we love last. 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
5: Derek Webster on Boom Lights.

Brenda Lee and Ray Charles, Georgia on my mind. Talking about the weather this morning, I've only been here for about 20 minutes. I'm about to put the lights back on because we have a bit of a thunderstorm taking place outside. So you may hear the odd rumble from time to time as the rain comes down and the thunder cracks, if only to freshen the earth this morning. Lots of songs to sing along to as ever. But it's Friday here on the Boom Light Coffee Morning with a song from Neil Diamond.

0: Fabulous. The Werner Müller Orchestra, Lady of Spain, here on the Boom Light Coffee Morning. Derek Webster with you till 12. And at high noon today, well, it's the weekend, so that means Jenny Hanley.
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Jimmy Rogers, Johnny Mercer and the Pied Pipers before that with Song of the South. Sandy and everybody involved in a big event that's happening today in a lovely little village in Gretton at St. James. They're starting their Flower Festival, which runs the entire weekend. And they were very busy in the middle of a heat wave, where it was extremely hot yesterday, making all kinds of cakes. And I'm told that the cakes are very tasty indeed. And they will be available. You can go and grab them yourself. Sandy and the gang have been making them. I hope your weekend goes well at the Flower Festival weekend at St. James in Gretton.

0: Jerry Southern, Let's Fly Away. And Marty Robbins before that. Looking forward to tonight with Carmen, by the sound of things. Even putting new sheets on the bed. Must be serious then. On the way next here on the Boom Light Coffee Morning, we're in the charts of the spring of 1958.
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Alice Faye with an arrangement by Neil Hefti. That's one of the older songs on the programme today. Sometimes it's called, quite simply, The Strawberry Blonde, a tune from 1895 that's been with us ever since. Alice Faye and Michael Holliday before that with The Stairway of Love. When I was younger, I used to see people sitting in the park, and I thought, when I get old, I'm not going to do that. And guess what? Yes, I love sitting in the park, just watching the world go by. This is Billy Stewart, the song for that very thing.

Billy Stewart, it's the Boomlight Coffee Money with Derek Webster. We'll take a brief cast our eyes across the weather. The heavens have just come down where I live. I know it's good for the garden and the thunder's cracking away outside. So we'll see what the day has in store. Then we'll crack open another hour of songs on Boomlight after James Last.

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1: This is John Ketley with the Boom Forecast on a wetter day for Northern Ireland and Scotland, and there are a few storms scattered across southern Britain as well. But the heat will quickly build towards 36 degrees in the east later.
0: Derek Webster on Boom Light.

Robin Sarstedt. No for No cover of Hoagie Carmichael's original. That came out in 1976. Robin Sarstedt and My Resistance in Low. You might as well just play the original, to be perfectly honest. Music from the movies here on the Boomlight Coffee Morning. This is one of the other songs from Singing in the Rain, Gene Kelly.

Benny Goodman and his small group Avalon with Lionel Hampton on vibes and Gene Krupa in there on drums as well. So you can probably hear the rain outside. Pouring down it is. Marvellous. That's what we've been waiting for, isn't it? I played this song about a month or so ago. We got quite a few emails about this one. Hello to Sue from Lostock Hall in Preston, who says it's a song she hasn't heard in years, and it always brings a tear to my eye, and it still does after all these years. It's a song by Anne Breen from Downpatrick in Northern Ireland. It's called Pal of My Cradle Days.

0: da.
1: Delightfully daft. I love it. That's Julius LaRosa, a compari, here on the Boomlight Coffee Morning. And hello to you if you're around Norfolk today. Everybody's getting ready for, I think this is the first day of a two-day agricultural show where there's something like 700 trade stands and 3,000 animals all being herded in. So everybody's very busy there and lots happening. It's all happening at the Norfolk Showground in Cossey today. So I hope you have a good time, not just today, but across the weekend. And if you're around there, do support it.

0: That was such great fun, weren't they? The Big Ben Banjo Band. I seem to remember they were regulars on the old BBC Light programme on Radio 2 for many years. Set up by Norrie Paramore in the mid-1940s and made quite a few records as well, including that one. Let's Get Together, number one. And before that, I played you Les Paul and Mary Ford and Bye Bye Blues.
1: 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Waterstones was founded by Glasgow's Tim Waterstone in 1982 with £6,000 redundancy from being sacked by W.H. Smith. His family owned just three books when he was growing up. Inspired by large American bookstores, he opened his first on Old Brompton Road, London, but left the first day's takings on the train. In 10 years, it had become the largest bookseller group in Europe. High Street History.
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0: Thank you.
1: Peggy Lee and Bing Crosby taking us to the Isle of Innisfree off the coast of Donegal in Northern Ireland. We seem to have a streak of the Irish running through the programme today, like something has put some Irish in my coffee today. Here's a singer from Northern Ireland, from Belfast, who was very popular during the 1960s. In fact, he represented the United Kingdom in the Eurovision Song Contest in 1962 and 1963. He was born Ronald Cleghorn, but changed his name to Ronnie Carroll.

Good morning, Roy Hillier. Nice to hear from you, Roy. Thank you very much indeed for your email. He said, I used to listen to another radio station until I discovered Boom Light. Good morning, Roy.

0: Mood Mosaic, Touch of Velvet, A Sting of Brass, and Ronnie Carroll Say Wonderful Things. Good morning to Bill, who's listening to us in Stockton-on-Tees. He says, excellent music this morning. Memories flooding back, listening to Boomlight with every song, making my day already. That's Bill. You're making an 81-year-old very happy. Morning, mate. Have yourself a good day.
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Bobby Darin, those 18 yellow roses. And I'm not talking about the plastic ones either. And Ella Fitzgerald with the Buddy Bregman Orchestra. And isn't it romantic? Here's a song from the Carole King, great singer-songwriter canon, that very often gets overlooked. It's from 1992. It was in a film called League of Their Own, but turned up on Carole's album, Colour of Your Dreams. I think this is a gorgeous song. Have a listen to this. Carole King, Now and Forever. I think it's a great love song.

0: Yeah, the classic Dave Brubeck Quartet. Brubeck on piano, Paul Desmond, who composed Take Five on alto sax, Eugene Wright on double bass, and Joe Morello on drums. Take Five, here on the Boomlight Coffee Morning.
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4: Good morning, it's Mike Wire. Squeeze vocalist and songwriter Glenn Tilbrook performs with San Leon at London's Theatreship, South Quay Plaza, this Sunday. A celebration of Sir Elton John, Rocketman, visits Blackpool's Grand Theatre on July the 17th, featuring a live band and iconic showmanship. Elkie Brooks is on her celebrated milestone tour, marking a remarkable 64-year live performance career. The Long Farewell at Theatre Royal Nottingham this Sunday.
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Yeah, Louis putting a big old smile on the world today. Well, it's getting on for 11 o'clock. My cup needs filling. So on the Boomlight Coffee Morning, we prepare for our 11s. So go on, put the kettle on. It's Friday. Yes, we'll have the biscuit tin open again and hear a song from the Carpenters.

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Sit a while, take it easy, kick your shoes off. The easygoing world of Don Williams on the Boom Light Coffee Morning with our 11s. My cup is filled, so I'm all set for another hour of great songs here on the Boom Light Coffee Morning. Actually, it's National Cream Tea Day today, so I hope you enjoy. Good excuse to indulge in the old cream tea. Lots of arguments, of course, whether you should, which way you should have the jam and cream and how it should be spread. And, of course, there's the pronunciation of the scone. Is it scone or scone? You can argue that amongst yourselves.

the Gunter Kalman Choir and the Elizabethan Serenade. You know, you hear some songs and it takes you right back to childhood. I have a memory of listening to that when I was a child on the radio. My parents always had the old BBC Light programme on. And hello to Susan Waring from Middlesbrough. Good to have you along, Susan, and thank you for your email, who says much the same. The songs you play on Boomlight remind me instantly of sat in our living room or our kitchen with my mum preparing tea and the radio playing our favourite songs.

Roy Orbison, I Love You, Maria, and Sandy Shaw before that. So let's get the old 1950s jukebox out, shall we, which has been well oiled, working well, as we look for a record that became the biggest selling UK single of 1959. It came out in the summer of that year and was a big hit for Heathcliffness.

0: Two fabulous 45s on the Boom Light. 1950s jukebox from 1957, Tab Hunter, and Cliff Richard from the summer of 59 with Living Dolls. Don't forget, Sunday afternoon at 2, Paul Robey's here, and he'll be playing the big hit records of 1954. That's Sunday afternoon at 2. And if you like your rock and roll, Ron Cole's rock and roll tonight at 6 on Boom Light.
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5: Derek Webster on Boom Light.

That was another big hit in the 50s. Ronnie Hilton was in the British charts for something like 6 weeks in 1956 with that one at number one for 6 weeks at that. No Other Love, Rodgers and Hammerstein song from their one of their less popular or known musicals, Me and Juliet. A lot happening if you go into the seaside in Swanage today. It's Swanage Railways Roads to Rail, which is a three-day event. Sounds like a lot of fun, especially if you love watching the old trains. The Heritage Railway with historic trains, steam engines, vintage tractors, classic cars. It sounds like a whole lot of fun. If you're anywhere near Swanage by the coast, get yourself along there today.

0: the Les Reed Strings and Mary Hopkin taking us to Tema Harbour. That was the theme for Dr. Finlay's Casebook, which was on our screens from 1962 to 1971. Who could forget Bill Simpson as Dr. Finlay, Andrew Cruikshank as Dr. Angus Cameron, and Barbara Mullen, the housekeeper at Arden House, and occasionally Dr. Snoddy, who would come and visit as well. Happy memories of watching Dr. Finlay's Casebook with all the family back at home in the 60s.
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Blossom Dearie and Dickie Valentine standing on the corner watching all the girls go by. You get moved on for doing that these days, or arrested for stalking, I'm sure. I was talking yesterday about the musical show Sinatra the Musical, which is currently running at the Aldwych Theatre in London, and great reviews I'm seeing for that one. It's all about Frank Sinatra and his rise, his first rise to fame, and how in the late 40s and early 50s, everything went pear-shaped. He even lost his record contract. But it all kicked off again in the early 50s when he joined Capitol Records and started making amazing records like this. From the LP Swing Easy in 1954, Frank Sinatra.

0: Nina Simone with a song from the Bee Gees Brothers Songbook. And good morning to David Collinson, who emailed this morning saying thank you for playing Take Five by Dave Brubeck. Have the pleasure of seeing and hearing Dave Brubeck and his band at the Blue Note Jazz Club, legendary place in New York. He was very frail at the time, but once he sat at the piano stool, great. Good morning to you, David. Hope you're well.
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Lita Rosa with Ted Heath and his music, Andy Williams before that. Always nice to hear from you, by the way. Your emails come to me if you send them to derek@boomradio.co.uk. Here's a song from the Walker Brothers. It all sounded like they needed cheering up.

The Walker Brothers. Guy Henry with you this afternoon at 2 o'clock. Always a joy listening to Guy. Lots of lovely stories and great music as well. And Jenny Hanley is on the way next. Looking forward to her comedy slot today, which features Jake Thackeray just after 1 o'clock. Great music and conversation with Jenny on the way. Thanks for listening. I'll be away. I'll leave you with Leroy Anderson's beautiful tune played by Bob Sharples on the piano with Cyril Stapleton's orchestra, Forgotten Dreams. From me, Derek Webster, mind how you go. Take it easy, and let's talk again soon.

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1: Another dry day with lots of sunshine, although some cloud across northern areas with spells of heavy rain possible. Temperatures remaining high, reaching 34 Celsius in the south, cooler further north.
0: Jenny Hanley on Boom Light.

You see, it's too hot for actually singing, isn't it? So maybe we'll be forgiven for just humming along. It's gone noon. It's Friday. The weekend starts here on Boom Light. I'm Jenny Hanley. Thank you very much, Derek Webster, for some good music. But oh, have I got some goodies to share with you. I hope you're not too warm. I hope that you're not suffering. I hope that I will bring you some cool jazz. Well, as well as all sorts of other stuff. Ricky Nelson was there with the Jordanaires, who, actually, they got about a bit, didn't they? And we're going to get about a bit in the next couple of hours. We're going to visit Africa, Portugal, America, Spain, Holland.

And, well, Dean Martin, he was in Italy. And I looked up pasta fazool. Do you know what it is? It's actually a short pasta and three different beans made into a rather thick soup. No, I agree with you. Not for today. Let's visit England. London, in fact. And a bit, well, it's sort of Audrey Hepburn, but actually, it's Marnie Nixon. That was when she wasn't dubbing for other people in My Fair Lady and West Side Story and The King and I and...

Michael Bublé and the Pupini sisters with a song from 1930, but they recorded it on an album in 2013, To Be Loved. Now, with their biggest hit ever in America, this is going to be Gerry and the Pacemakers. It was written by Gerry and his brother Freddie and the other two members of the group. It's Don't Let the Sun Catch You Crying.

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Ah, we're talking about love again. Matt Munro taking love gently and privately, and the four freshmen talking about falling in love slowly. Yeah. Now, Carly Simon shouting it from the rooftops. It's the theme tune from the Bond film, The Spy Who Loved Me, starring Roger Moore.

0: Gosh, a Tupney bus ride. That takes me back. That was Anita Harris. I'm trying to get my new bus pass, actually. Every time you move, wherever you live, you have to go to a new council and get a new bus pass. Anyway, I shall achieve it. Before Anita Harris, The Platters, with a song composed by their producer-manager, Buck Graham, that spent 7 weeks at number one.
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2: Welcome back to Costa Coffee's Iced Coffee Forecast, here to update you on the week ahead. Today, there'll be unexpected adventures moving in from the east, with high chances of bumping into friends and conversations that go on longer than planned. Later this week, expect a refreshing iced coffee, made for picnics with picky bits and nowhere to be until six. Because whatever the weather, with a Costa iced coffee made with heart in hand, the summer moments we love last. Costa iced coffee, made for summer.

Debbie Reynolds. And it is summer, I suppose. We've had the summer solstice. And the roses are beautiful. I wonder why roses were picked for romance with those dreadful thorns. But Nat King Cole was singing about a rambling rose. Now, how do you fancy winning a new classic H4i radio from Pure? 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It has a kitchen timer, colour display, USB and auxiliary inputs, and three different EQ settings. And I must congratulate Derek Strange from Bristol, Aaron Rostron from Chesterfield, and Les Rapp from Waltham Cross. And if you want to join that merry band, then all you need to do is go now to boomradio.co.uk, click on the picture of the Pure Classic H4i radio, and maybe you could be one of this month's winners. Good luck. Now, Dion, a song which sounds more like Morse code at the beginning.

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2: 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The longest-running Neil Diamond tribute show returns. It's a beautiful noise at Aylesbury Waterside Theatre on the 3rd of July. A tribute to 60s and 70s pop legends, the Hijacked Hollies, will be at the Sarah Thorne Theatre, Broadstairs, on the 11th of July. 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

just proving that life can be tricky. That was Alma Cogan with Blue Tango, that was originally meant to be an instrumental by Leroy Anderson, and before her, Chris Montez with a song by Sammy Kahn and Jules Stein, not Cyndi Lauper's song, Time After Time. Kahn and Stein actually wrote it for Frank Sinatra in 1947. This is Kenny Lynch, and he's not up on the roof this time.

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1: Another dry day with lots of sunshine, although some cloud across northern areas with spells of heavy rain possible. Temperatures remaining high, reaching 34 Celsius in the south, cooler further north.
0: Jenny Hanley on Boom Light.

Crosby with a song that was written by Rodgers and Hammerstein for the musical The King and I. And I know that you like show tunes, so I do try to weave them in whenever possible. Oh, and Lena Horne opened the hour with a song that was first sung by Ethel Waters in 1933 at the Cotton Club in Harlem. Now, Billie Holiday, these are great lyrics, showing overwhelming devotion. Just sit back and listen. It's got a good sense of humour too.

0: mine.
1: 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It's true. The Crown has made it clear. The climate must be perfect.

Yes, another show tune. Richard Burton as King Arthur in the Broadway production of Camelot, 1960. Julie Andrews was there, Robert Goulet, Roddy McDowell and Robert Coote, and Lerner and Lowe's wonderful songs. Now, Dusty Springfield. Oh, I remember seeing her live at the Palladium. She really could just completely fill a stage. Her voice was always incredible. This is Bacharach and David's advice on how to land your man, rather than just, you know, sitting back and doing nothing.

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0: Wayne Newton, are you superstitious? I mean, walking under ladders? Well, I think that's just sensible. I mean, I wouldn't walk under a ladder if anybody was up it. Or throwing salt over your shoulder. I mean, that means you've now got salt on the deck and you've got it all over the floor and somebody may be behind you. So I'm not entirely sold on superstitions. And before Wayne Newton, the Four Aces. Looking for a dream boat, really. Now, this comes from Jake Thackeray's first album, The Last Will and Testament of Jake Thackeray. I mean, that's no longer available, but you can get a 4-CD box set called Jake in a Box, and it's well worth it. This particular track paints an interesting picture, but, well, I rather fear that alcohol might have been involved.
1: Closing time on Saturday, it was dark. Me and Uncle Samuel were lying in the park, toes towards the moonlight, noses in the flower beds. But we know that what we saw, we saw. She was naked, she was cast in bronze, standing in the lake amidst the corporation swans. He was Millstone Grit, he was Sir Robert Walpole, and we know that what we heard, we heard. Lady, is the water cold tonight? Or does the silky moonlight warm your heart to me? Or must I hanker for 100 years again?

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He began to tremble and to sway. We were drunk as penguins, but we saw him clear as day, clumping to the water's edge, Sir Robert Walpole, and we know that what we heard, we heard.

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He put us down and out and he strode on.

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Robert Preston, I think, giving a perfectly decent warning as to how he's going to behave, which he sang on the Broadway stage in one of the productions of Mac and Mabel back in 1974. I mean, I know people who will buy flowers every weekend for their other half, or a particular drink for their other half. Well, I like fruit, I have to say, and this year's raspberries are apparently 50% sweeter due to our weather. Cool spring followed by a warm spell. So that sounds good, doesn't it? Mind you, I am perverse. Tangerines I used to really like when you could only get them at Christmas. And pomegranates when you could only get them. My brother and I used to sit on the chain outside our house and swing on that chain with a pin and half a pomegranate. Nobody cared about children swallowing pins. For some reason, it never occurred to us to swallow a pin. Daft idea. Pat Boone is going to send himself. Seems like a good present.

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Madeleine Bell, and before her, Cliff Richard. Now, Barry Manilow. And this, even now, comes from an album which was suggested as Album of the Year in 1978 and achieved triple platinum status.

Okay, put your hankies away. I'm Jenny Hanley. This is Boomlight. I must go, but I shall be back Saturday and Sunday, 12 till 2. The lovely Guy Henry will be here very shortly after Mitch Miller and the March from the River Kwai. Take care.

0: This is Boom Light with beautiful, easy listening and all your 50s favourites.
1: Another dry day with lots of sunshine, although some cloud across northern areas with spells of heavy rain possible. Temperatures remaining high, reaching 34 Celsius in the south, cooler further north.
0: Guy Henry on Boom Light.

Well, you couldn't possibly spray that we weren't starting Guy Henry's tenure this Friday afternoon with two of the finest recordings ever made. Frank Sinatra, Come Fly With Me, and Ella Fitzgerald after that with Manhattan. Yes, and thank you, Jenny, thank you, Derek, for keeping us company with your cool tunes in this hot weather so far today. And I'm with you through till five here on Boom Light. It's our Friday date. Welcome aboard.

0: Elvis Presley first there with Love Letters, and then it was A Message to Michael from Dionne Warwick. So yes, Guy Henry with you this Friday afternoon, hello, and it's lovely to be back. I'm a little damp in the nether regions. I don't mean that I've had an accident, I mean, isn't it sweaty? Yes. So here we are, and we said goodbye to the Tempest Company here at Stratford-on-Avon on Saturday night, Sunday morning. Very sad to see that lovely lot go, but I'm here now, ploughing on happily with the Cherry Orchard. Ken Branner and I are the remaining members of the Tempest Company who are staying here to do the check-off, and we're joining a wonderful company led by American film stars Helen Hunt and Bill Pullman, and a fantastic band of English, British, Irish, and a general hodgepodge of lovely face pullers as well. So that's the Cherry Orchard. High hopes. Oh, it's a difficult play, though. I'll keep you posted.
1: Hey, baby, how about this dance?
0: Oh, all right.
1: Why? Because it takes two to do this dance. Takes two the tango, two the tango. To the really get the feeling of romance. Let's do the tango, do the tango, do the dance of love. You can sail on a ship by yourself, take a nap or a nip by yourself. You can get into debt on your own. There's lots of things that you can do alone, but takes to the tango, to the tango, to the really get the feeling of romance. Let's do the tango, do the tango, do.

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'Cause it takes to the tango, to the tango, to really get the feeling of romance. Let's do the tango, do.

0: Louis Armstrong first, then, and the lovely song Alfie from Cilla Black, and then Never on a Sunday by Jeff Love and his orchestra. Boom Light, Friday afternoon.
1: Hello, this is Claire Teal. Music is the very best thing for whatever ails you. It's certainly been my life, both as a listener and a performer. From as far back as I can remember, I've been studying the lives and artistry of singers, musicians, songwriters and arrangers of the jazz, swing and big band tradition. So join me on Sunday for a couple of hours of handpicked treasures.
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Ho, ho, ho, ho, ho, ho, ho, that was Tony Bennett. The best is yet to come. Indeed, it is, you bet your bippy. And before that, it was Happy Days and Lonely Nights by Ruby Murray. I don't know about lonely nights. I think in this baking, boiling weather, sleepless nights are the order of the day. I mean, really. And the Digs here I have in Stratford-on-Avon, it's a lovely old house, but the bedrooms are pretty near the roof. Well, they are quite often in many a house, but I seem to be stuck right up in the boiling eaves. That's what a character property does for you, you know. Keeps you awake at night.

0: Unmistakably the ghost in the wireless Roy Orbison there with Dream, and before that it was a lovely one from Billy Preston and Cyrita. With you, I'm born again.
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2: 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Well, there's a challenge for our Destination Machine. Ah, it says, why not go on a cruise this year? Now there's an idea.
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Fantastic. Andre Previn arrangement there for Julie Andrews. Thoroughly modern Millie. I love the songs she did in that soundtrack also. Jimmy, lovely. And Poor Butterfly. Now, yearning for her boss, she was. Well, don't we all? I'm very fond of David Lloyd. Now, it's Perry Como, which was before that, and Glendora. So what's coming up after me at 5? Well, it's the 50s at 5. The clue is in the tittle. And then at 6 o'clock, it's Ron's Rock and Roll Show. Yes, the good old 50s rock and roll stuff. Because it's Boom Light, after all, and here we are with all your 50s favourites and beautiful, easy listening.

0: Well, did you recognise that one? It was Joe Loss and his orchestra. No real clue there, but it was the May Gray theme. And before that, Gene Vincent's Unchained Melody, here on Boom Light.
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Love that one. The fifth dimension with Up, Up and Away. And before that, Doris Day asserting that a guy is a guy. Yeah, but not sure that's entirely politically correct these days, is it? No harm. No, don't, let's open that can of worms. No. We're very correct here. Very pure. Apart from a touch of fever. Raising the temperatures even further. 'Cause it's Peggy Lee.

Peggy Lee. Right, let's see what the latest weather info is, shall we? Oh, yes, the dreaded topic of the weather. And we'll head in that sweaty direction with Steve and Edie.

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1: Another dry day with lots of sunshine, although some cloud across northern areas with spells of heavy rain possible. Temperatures remaining high, reaching 34 Celsius in the south, cooler further north.
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You're lovely. 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

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For heaven rest us, I'm not asbestos, and that's why I won't dance. Why should I? I won't dance. How could I? I won't dance. Merci beaucoup. I know that music leads the way to romance.

Oh, you're just being a tease, Mr. Astaire, because of course you never stopped dancing, waving your legs about. I won't dance, yes you will, and back in baby's arms with Patsy Cline it was before that. Now, we've got Fats Domino coming up here on Boomlight this afternoon. Good afternoon again, by the way, from me, Guy Henry. Lovely to be here. Fats Domino, Red Sails in the Sunset, and then Duane Eddy with a track called Because They're Young, which for many years was the signature tune used by a very well-known and much-loved radio broadcaster. Have a listen when the track comes on. See if you can remember who it was.

Well, do you remember? That was the wonderful Johnny Walker's theme tune, because they're young. So it's Guy with you, and I've had a lovely email from Eileen West of Retford in Nottinghamshire. And she says, referring to the production of The Tempest that I've been in, which we've just finished here at Stratford, she says, let me see if I can get the screen where I can actually read the darn thing. Oh, there we were. Well, we were at your final performance. It was awesome, absolutely brilliant. Oh, steady the buffs. Ken Branagh was mesmerising. Yes, there was no need to go on about him. And you were so, here we go, me. You were so good, fantastic, so funny, well impressed, says Eileen. Worth every penny. Yeah, it's not cheap up here. I hope you're having a few days rest at home before Cherry Orchard. No, I'm not. No, banging straight on with Cherry Orchard, Ken and I are. Well, thank you, Eileen, that's so sweet. I don't know if we met that night, did we? I know I bumped into Sharon Hunter, lovely Sharon, after the matinee performance on Saturday. But perhaps if we didn't meet that night, Eileen, we will at some point. Perhaps you'll come and see the Cherry Orchard if you can get in. Oh, they sell out these shows with Ken Branagh and me in them, you know. I'm so popular.

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And so I come to you, my love, my heart above my head.

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0: And we had another theme there. We had Johnny Walker's signature tune from Radio 1 a little while back, and then it was that theme. What was it? It was the Thornbirds theme. See, I answered my own question before you even had a chance to utter. Henry Mancini, and before that, Roberta Flack. Feel Like Making Love. Oh, I don't know. It's all a bit warm for that sort of effort.
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0: Melody of Love from the Ames Brothers, and before that it was Rockin' Robin, Bobby Day on Boom Light, Friday afternoon with me, Geigley Henry.
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1: I'll be good. That's a pretty one, isn't it? I'll Get Over You, Crystal Gale. And before that, the matchless, pure voice of Matt Monro, Portrait of My Love.

Now don't you tell it to the breeze, 'cause she'll run and tell it to the birds and bees. And everyone'll know, because you done told the blabbering trees. Yes, you did. You told them once before. So that's why it ain't no secret anymore.

Well, I'm sure we all remember Don Estelle and Windsor Davis doing a version of that alongside their hit sitcom It Ain't Half Hot Mum, sort of show you could not make these days. In its time, it was very funny. But that was the serious grown-up version of Whispering Grass from the Ink Spots, and we're going to head up to the weather info at 4 o'clock with a lovely one from Harry Nielsen. All I think about is you.

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1: Heavy, possibly thundery showers will spread across the southeast tonight. Any rain will slowly clear in Scotland. Dry with clear spells elsewhere. It's still warm, a low of 20 degrees Celsius.
0: Guy Henry on Boom Light.

to me, it's still September. Ooh, that September. In the rain. To every word of love I heard you whisper. The raindrops seem to play a sweet refrain. Though spring is here, to me it's still September.

0: Memories are made of this, Dean Martin and Dinah Washington before that, September in the Rain. Now, it's hard to believe that Les Miserables is over 40 years old. Isn't it astonishing? Amazing. What a lovely piece of work it is. And from it, a very stirring number.
1: Do you hear the people singing the song of angry men?

0: That's Sam Cooke, of course, with Cupid. Now, just to return, if I may, briefly, to the topic of the loss of our lovely lurcher dog, Pete, 2 weeks and 2 days ago. Lovely emails have come in. You're such a kind lot. May I thank Barbara and Philip King of Care Philly, who say, sorry that you lost your oldest furry friend last week. We truly know how that feels. Thanks, Barbara and Philip. Yes, it's true. It's truly ghastly. And Susan Pointer, mentioning dogs there, and Mark Eastman joining in, sending best wishes. That's so kind of you. Yes, bless Pete. Wonderful boy. But I'm just beginning to have some happy memories coming through now of the days when he was fit and well, and one of the great enthusiasts of life was Pete. Bless him. So, I'm talking of animals, and I've really been enjoying the new series of Clarkson's Farm on Amazon Prime. Don't know if you've been watching that. Some really interesting stuff, and I know that gets quite dark towards the end as well. But my goodness, it's funny at times as well. But I'm really, by this time, in the whole canon of that programme, I'm beginning to like Jeremy Clarkson. Sorry if that's sacrilege to say so. No, I do. Oh, look, Dakota Staton.
1: Look at me.
0: I said, look. I said,

0: Nelson Riddle and Valari. Before that, it was Willie Nelson's lovely version of Bring Me Sunshine and Dakota Staton, Misty, here on Boom Light as we head towards the weekend.
1: Jenny Hanley, Fran Godfrey, Nick Bailey, Derek Webster, Guy Henry, Susie Sharp, Paul Roby, Les Smith, Ron Coles,
2: Charles Nove,
1: and the great Don Black. We're the team to make your life easy. 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

Connie Francis, if I didn't care, and before that I'll never fall in love again. Oh, Johnny Ray, I'm sure you will. So, amongst all the talk of the heat and the sweatiness of the gusset, obviously just a gentle reminder that we should all keep up our liquid intake, and I don't mean the Pinot Grigio blush, although the occasional one's lovely, of course, but I mean, yeah, to keep the fluids up, and don't overdo it in this heat. Take it easy, here with Boom Light.

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Bob B. Darren and then the Ray Charles Singers here on Boom Light. 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Choices is where a well-known baby boomer opens up about her life and music and career in conversation with Phil Riley. There's even talk I might be doing one, you know. Ooh! But in the meantime, while you're anxiously waiting for that, it's Eddie Reader for this coming Sunday. Yes, the lovely singer Eddie Reader from Fairground Attraction. It's her choices this Sunday on Boom Radio. Make it a date.

0: First of all, there are the five satins within the still of the night. 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Oh, that's us, isn't it? Oh,
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4: 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Michael Ball takes centre stage at the Llangollen International Music in Eisteddfod on July the 11th. 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

That was Val Dunican in rather perky mode. He wasn't always perky. He was often very relaxed and laid back. But that was him in upbeat mode. I'm going to get there somehow. And before that, Shirley Bassey with Goldfinger. Just a couple more tunes to go now. The first of them a gorgeous one from the sweet voice of Linda Ronstadt.

You remember that was the theme song to a television commercial for an alcoholic beverage all the way back in the 70s, I think. Anyway, that was there called Dancing Easy by Danny Williams. And before that, it was Linda Ronstadt with Am I Blue? Well, I am a little bit blue because I'm leaving you until next Friday afternoon at 2. Have a lovely week from me, Guy Henry. I wish you all you wish yourselves. Take care. Bye for now.

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1: Heavy, possibly thundery showers will spread across the southeast tonight. Any rain will slowly clear in Scotland. Dry with clear spells elsewhere. It's still warm, a low of 20 degrees Celsius.

It's true, the decade of the 50s saw a huge shift in musical styles, and we really try to reflect that here on Boomlight. Of course, alongside some beautiful, easy tracks and those great standards too.

0: 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This is Boom Light, where we really do love music from the 1950s. 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

Do you remember the days when it wasn't unusual to find a piano in the parlour or down at the pub? A time when folks would gather around it on special occasions and sing long into the night. Before the singles chart, the popularity of music was measured by the sales of sheet music for this reason. Well, we no longer have the piano, but you can still sing along to those old songs here on Boom Light, home of beautiful, easy listening and all your 50s favourites.

that clock. Oh, Killjoy. 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
1: Mostly dry with clear spells, but heavy, possibly thundery showers will spread across the southeast tonight. Any rain will slowly clear in Scotland. It's warm, a low of 20 degrees Celsius. Boom Light.

Hello from me, Ron Coles, and welcome to Ron's Rock and Roll, a couple of hours of songs and instrumentals from the rock and roll era, mainly the 50s and early 60s. Jerry Lee Lewis started us off today with It'll Be Me, which he released in 1957 as the B-side to A Whole Lot of Shaking Going On. Now, actually, it was intended that that would be the A-side, but by the time they'd finished recording it, they were getting a bit fed up with it, so they flipped it over when the single was released. My featured artist today will be Emil Ford, but first we're going to hear from Cliff, and right now from Connie Francis. Boom, boom, boom.

Dizzy Miss Lizzy by Cliff Richard, and he followed Connie Francis with If I Didn't Care, which was originally recorded by the Ink Spots in 1939. Today I'm going to feature Emil Ford, as I mentioned a little earlier. Well, I've played a few of his records over past weeks, but I suddenly realised that I'd never actually featured him, so it's time to put that right. He was born in St. Lucia in the Caribbean, but his family emigrated to London during the 50s, and by early 1959 he'd formed his own group, the Checkmates, with his brother and his college friend. The trio hit the coffee bars and skiffle clubs, and they eventually won a talent contest, and a recording contract with Pye followed. And so they added a drummer and a keyboard player, and they made a record. They recorded this song, which topped the charts.

Emil Ford with his brother George, college friend Ken Street, keyboard player Alan Hawkshaw, and drummer John Cutley. In other words, the Checkmates and their chart-topping debut single, What Do You Want to Make Those Eyes at Me For? That song stayed at the top of our charts for 6 weeks, and it earned Emil Ford a gold disc. We'll hear more from Emil Ford and the Checkmates later in today's edition of Ron's Rock and Roll. Right now, we're going to have a song from the Big O.

The Platters with Harbour Lights, and they followed Roy Orbison. We'll have an instrumental now, and this is an early one from John Barry. He had a very distinguished career as a composer and conductor of film music eventually, but he started out as a trumpet player and a band leader with the John Barry Seven, making records like this one.

0: Long John, the John Barry Seven. John Barry went on to compose the scores for 11 of the James Bond films, and of course the James Bond theme was one of his. 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
6: Well, it's one.

Eddie Cochran's version of Blue Suede Shoes. And as you know, my featured artist today is Emil Ford. And I just wanted to mention that I've had a few suggestions for other artists to feature in the future. Well, I just wanted to thank all those people who've contacted me to make suggestions and to say that I hope to get round to them all in the fullness of time. For example, David Bentley has nominated Timmy Euro a couple of times, and I'm going to play one of her songs now. This one went to number 12 on the Billboard Hot 100.

Timmy Euro with What's the Matter Baby, Is It Hurting You? From 1962. And we're staying with the early 60s now for a chart topper, this one from Elvis, and it spent 3 weeks at number one.

Elvis Presley with Return to Sender, which topped our charts in 1962. In fact, it was a Christmas number one. And later in today's programme, we'll have a song from the man who wrote that one. Fats Domino's coming up shortly, but first we're going to have a little doo-wop from 1953 from the Dells.

Fats Domino with I Want to Walk You Home, and he followed the Dells with Oh What a Night for all you doo-wop fans, and I know there are a lot of you. Let's move back into the 60s now, 1964, for a song from the Ronettes, which not only did well on the Billboard Hot 100, its thunder and lightning sound effects won the studio engineer a Grammy nomination.

0: Walking in the Rain, the Ronettes. This is Ron's Rock and Roll on Boom Light, and Ricky Nelson will be along next with one of his classic hits.
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Little Miss Lonely, Helen Shapiro, and she followed Ricky Nelson with Poor Little Fool. My featured artist today is Emil Ford, backed by the Checkmates, and this is a song they released as a follow-up to their chart topper, What Do You Want to Make Those Eyes at Me For? This one did almost as well. It got to number 3 on our charts.

on a slow boat to China, Emil Ford and the Checkmates, and there'll be two more songs from Emil Ford after 7 o'clock. Some skiffle now. Well, I say skiffle, it's not exactly traditional skiffle, but it was a very successful song for the Lonnie Donegan Skiffle Group. It was actually based on a song written in 1924 called Does the Spearmint Lose Its Flavour on the Bedpost Overnight?

0: 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A Monday, Tuesday, Wednesday, Thursday, Friday, Saturday night on the Bayborn Overnight.
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0: He's seen another chorus, but he hasn't got the time.

0: Well, we know it better as Does Your Chewing Gum Lose Its Flavour by the Lonnie Donegan Skiffle Group. A comedy song, a bit of lightness, sandwiched between Tom Dooley and Fort Worth Jail in Lonnie Donegan's list of chart successes. This is Ron's Rock and Roll on Boom Light, and the Coasters will be along next.
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1: Mostly dry with clear spells, but heavy, possibly thundery showers will spread across the southeast tonight. Any rain will slowly clear in Scotland. It's warm, a low of 20 degrees Celsius.
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Little Richard, starting the second hour of today's edition of Ron's Rock and Roll with Land of a Thousand Dances. Ron Coles here, playing you songs and instrumentals from the rock and roll era. And during the course of the next 60 minutes or so, we'll hear from Bill Haley, Chuck Berry, Big Mama Thornton, Buddy Holly, Gene Vincent, and many, many more rock and roll performers. We'll also have another couple of songs from today's featured artist, Emil Ford. But right now, we're going to hear a song from Laverne Baker.

Billy Fury with Last Night Was Made for Love, following Bumblebee by Laverne Baker. We'll have another song now from today's featured artist, Emil Ford, backed by the Checkmates. And I've played you his first two releases, which were both very successful. But he decided on a change of direction for his third release, You'll Never Know What You're Missing. And it stalled just outside the top 10. Well, that may have been the reason for another change, because instead of using the Checkmates, he was backed by the Johnny Keating Orchestra on his following release, Them Their Eyes, which I have to say I liked, but it only made number 18 on our charts. The next song he released, however, had the Checkmates providing the backing, and it returned him to the top five. Well, he got to number 4 on our charts with this one.

Counting Teardrops, A. Milford and the Checkmates, who had another three records on the charts, but nothing as successful as the three that I've played you today. He did, however, also record some good album tracks, and we'll have his version of a rock and roll classic number before 8 o'clock. And talking of classic rock and roll numbers, here's Gene Vincent.

The Safaris with Wipeout, following Gene Vincent with his recording of Rip It Up, something of a rock and roll standard. And talking of rock and roll standards, there's another coming up now. If you were listening a couple of weeks ago, you may remember that I was asked to play a song by Sonny Burgess. And I knew I had some, but I didn't know where. And I expected to have to spend some time looking through my collection to see if I could find them. But when I turned round in my chair, my eyes focused on a four-album set of early rock and roll. And sure enough, the song that I was looking for was included on one of the albums. And of course, I was able to play it. Well, here we are a week later, and I was looking for something else, and I came across the Sonny Burgess album that I'd been looking for originally. And so I thought I'd play you one of the songs on it this evening.

0: Sonny Burgess with C. Cruise. This is Boom Light and you're listening to Ron's Rock and Roll, and there's more rock and roll on the way. 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
4: In Birmingham, an exhausted nurse always had to park miles from home at the end of her shift. But one night, she spotted a space right outside her house. Next to it was a homemade sign that said, "Nurse Parking," in big rainbow letters. As she wondered where it came from, she saw her 8-year-old neighbour peeking out the window. Generosity is everywhere if you look for it. That's why at Cadbury, we like to think there's a glass and a half in everyone.
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Maxine Brown with Oh No, Not My Baby, and she followed Chuck Berry with Tulane. If you were listening last week, you may remember that I played a song by songwriter and recording artist Otis Blackwell. Well, it was actually his first release, but I think I mentioned that Elvis Presley recorded several of his songs, including one that I've played you earlier today, Return to Sender. Well, Elvis had been a fan of Otis Blackwell's songs for quite some time, and the first of his songs, Otis Blackwell's songs, to be recorded by Elvis was the one that I'm about to play you now. This is the way it sounded when Otis Blackwell originally recorded it.

0: Don't Be Cruel, as it was recorded by the man who wrote it, Otis Blackwell. We're going to listen to a number one now, and this is a chart topper from 1964, recorded by Johnny Ray.
1: It was a night, what a night it was, it really was such a night. The moon was bright, ooh, how bright it was, it really was such a night. The night was alive with stars above. When she kissed me, I had to fall in love. It was a kiss, what a kiss it was, it really was such a kiss. How she could kiss, ooh, what a kiss it really was such a kiss. Just the thought of her lips, it sets me afire.

Such a Night by Johnny Ray, who had a number of nicknames: the Nabob of Sob, the Prince of Wales, spelt W-A-I-L-S, and the Cry Guy. And Tony Bennett said of him, well, he called him the father of rock and roll, but when I spoke to him, Johnny Ray, he joked about that and denied it. And, well, all I can say is if he wasn't the father of rock and roll, he was a sort of midwife. A couple of weeks ago, I had as my featured artist Jerry Lorden. I say my featured artist, but I actually concentrated on his songwriting rather than his performing. But I did promise to play you one of his vocal performances before too long, and I'm going to honour that promise now.

0: Buddy Holly and the Crickets with Think It Over, and they followed Jerry Lorden with Who Could Be Bluer. I was talking earlier about your suggestions for featured artists in the weeks to come. Well, Cyril Dennis has contacted me and suggested that I feature Colin Hicks, the brother of Tommy Steele, which is a good idea, so I'll do that at some point. Let's listen to him now on this cover of a song by Freddie Bell and the Bell Boys.
1: Hello, everybody. I mean, everybody.

0: on, hostlers, roll along.
1: Giddy Up a Ding Dong by Colin Hicks and the Cabin Boys. This is Ron's Rock and Roll on Boomlight, and Bill Haley's on the way. He's next.
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0: The Clovers, following Bill Haley. Emil Ford is this week's featured artist, and it's time to hear his final song for today now. This was an album track. In fact, the song was written by Lieber and Stoller and originally recorded by Elvis Presley for the film King Creole. But this is a very creditable version by Emil Ford.
1: If you're looking for trouble, you've come to the right place. If you're looking for trouble, look right into my face. I was born standing up and talking back.

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Emil Ford, today's featured artist, with Trouble. Sadly, we lost Emil Ford in 2016. This next band are happily still going strong, though to be fair, we've lost a few members of it over the years. I'm talking about the Rolling Stones. They recorded this one in 1964.

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3: Good evening, I'm Mike Wire. Squeeze vocalist and songwriter Glenn Tilbrook performs with Sun Leon at London's Theatre Ship, South Quay Plaza, this Sunday. A celebration of Sir Elton John, Rocket Man, visits Blackpool's Grand Theatre on July the 17th, featuring a live band and iconic showmanship. Elkie Brooks is on her celebrated milestone tour, marking a remarkable 64-year live performance career. The Long Farewell at Theatre Royal Nottingham this Sunday.
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0: Bobby Darin following Wanda Jackson, and that's almost it for another week. I'm going to leave you with Lloyd Price and first Big Mama Thornton. Until next week, from me, Ron Coles, bye for now.
1: Yeah.

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1: Mostly dry with clear spells, but heavy, possibly thundery showers will spread across the southeast tonight. Any rain will slowly clear in Scotland. It's warm, a low of 20 degrees Celsius.

0: 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And wherever you're off to today, leave the light on.
1: Boom Radio High Street History. Freeman, Hardy and Willis began making and selling shoes in 1875. The company was founded in Leicester by Edward Wood, who named it after three employees, Arthur Hardy, William Freeman and Frederick Willis, opening the first branch in London in 1877. During the early 60s, the store's paper bags had the letters FHW printed on them, alongside For Happy Walking. The stores closed in 1996. High Street History.
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0: 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That's where we spend most of our time. This is Boom Light.
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This is Boom Light. Of course, if you're ever in the mood for more 60s and 70s and something just a touch livelier, then we have no objection if you'd like to switch over to our big sister station, Boom Radio. You can find that just as you've found Boom Light. But Boom Radio is also available on DAB across much of the UK. So you can probably tune in on the move. Right, back to business now.

I do care, cause I've got a pocket full of dreams. 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
1: Showers possibly thundery throughout the morning in the east and southeast. Rain will edge into the northwest. Sunny spells elsewhere though, and still hot in the southeast with a high of 31 degrees Celsius.

0: Hope you enjoyed that. More from our pile of records with music from the 1950s. 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

I remember when I was a very little kid, our house caught on fire. I'll never forget the look on my father's face as he grabbed me up in his arms and raced out of the burning building onto the pavement. I stood there shivering in my underwear and watched the whole world go up in flames. And when it was all over, I said to myself, "Is that all there is to a fire?"

And when I was 12, my father took me to the circus, the greatest show on earth. There were the clowns and elephants and dancing bears, and a beautiful lady in pink tights flew high over our heads. And as I sat there watching the marvelous spectacle, I had the feeling that something was missing. I don't know what, but when it was over, I said to myself, is that all there is to the circus? Is that all there is? Is that all there is? Well, if that's all there is, my friends, then let's keep dancing. Let's break out the

Then I fell in love, head over heels in love, with the most wonderful girl in the world. We would take long walks by the river, or just sit there for hours gazing into each other's eyes. We were so very much in love. And one day, she left me, and I thought I'd die. But I didn't. And when I didn't, I said to myself, is that all there is to love? Is that all there is?

I know what you're saying to yourselves. If that's the way he feels about it, why doesn't he just end it all? Oh no, not me. I'm in no hurry for that final disappointment, for I know just as well as I'm standing here talking to you, when that final moment comes and I'm breathing my last breath, I'll say to myself,

This is Boomlight. You sent us quite a few emails asking about the music we play, and so maybe remind you that if you listen on a phone or tablet or laptop, it actually shows you the titles and artists as we play them. Worth bearing in mind. And in some cases, we gather it may save a few arguments too.

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We've been with you now since August 2022, and thanks to you, we're still going strong because you encouraged friends and family to listen and even suggested songs you think we should play. So thank you for being part of our growing family, and let's keep the music playing. 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
1: Showers possibly thundery throughout the morning in the east and southeast. Rain will edge into the northwest. Sunny spells elsewhere though, and still hot in the southeast with a high of 31 degrees Celsius.

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1: Just for me?
0: Just for you, just you.
1: For me.
0: Can you what?
1: For me.
0: For me, you, you.
1: Just me?
0: Yeah, just you.
1: Only me?
0: Only you.
1: You better promise.
0: I promise.
1: You said?
0: I say.
1: All right, for me.
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0: Ah, the music of the 1950s. Nothing quite like it. When I think of the 50s, I think of Hancock's Half Hour, Lyons Tea Houses, and those rather delicious packets of chicken noodle soup. This is Boom Light.
1: 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A classic from 1996.

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0: Hello, this radio station is called Boom Light. Thanks for joining us. A word on travel now, and it's always interesting to hear where you've visited. Have you ever been to Bordeaux in southwest France? We know the region for the famous wines, of course, and there's a brilliant wine museum there where you can find out how wine is made, and it's hands-on too. Great shopping, whether you fancy the posh end at the Rue Notre-Dame or the Rue Sainte-Catherine, which is hailed as the longest pedestrian street in Europe. And of course, you can take the boat up and down the river or explore the rich gastronomic culture of the Capucin Market. So much to see and do in Bordeaux.
1: You must remember this. 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
2: Showers, possibly thundery throughout the morning in the east and southeast. Rain will edge into the northwest. Sunny spells elsewhere, though, and still hot in the southeast with a high of 31 degrees Celsius.

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0: 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What a great decade, with ever-changing fashions and music. 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
2: Showers possibly thundery throughout the morning in the east and southeast. Rain will edge into the northwest. Sunny spells elsewhere though, and still hot in the southeast with a high of 31 degrees Celsius.

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And if you have your phone, laptop or PC by your side, then when you listen to us directly through one of those, it will tell you exactly which track we're playing at any moment. Hope that helps.

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2: 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Rain will edge into the northwest. Sunny spells elsewhere though, and still hot in the southeast with a high of 31 degrees Celsius.